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2: What phrase really annoys you? I think I'm more of, I don't like people who don't use grammar well. Like,
3: ain't
2: I seen.
3: Yeah,
2: I seen.
3: Yeah. Use.
2: Those things really kind of, you know.
3: But don't you have someone that, in your life or someone you know, that uses a phrase or an expression constantly and it gets on your nerves?
2: Mm-hmm.
3: That's a, really, because I've got a friend of mine who every time she ends a sentence, it's, you know what I'm saying?
2: Do you, in fact, know what she's saying?
3: Yeah, and the last time we had a conversation, I said to her, I know what I'm saying, so quit saying that, okay?
2: Yeah, I know what you're saying. Yeah,
3: I'm not trying to mean,
2: I'm saying.
3: Yeah, it becomes, you know, yeah, massive confusion, yeah. Like, stop with that. Yeah. But, I mean, I know they become crutch phrases.
2: Yes,
3: we get very used to saying, yeah. Instead of, you know, we've gotten away from, remember that used to be everybody always did that. Now would you use these phrases instead?
2: Yep. Yeah, Ryan.
4: You know? So, you know, it's Joey and Friends that says it.
3: Yeah.
4: How you doing?
2: Yeah.
4: I say that constantly, and it's, at first, it kind of annoyed my girlfriend, and it, like, kind of stopped saying that, but now it's kind of turned into an inside joke. Mm-hmm. So it's gone from being annoying to actually not that bad, and now we say it all the time.
3: You must only say it to select few, because I don't think I've ever heard you say it.
4: I'm not walking in here at, you know.
2: Yeah, because it's kind of like a come on thing. And,
4: how you
2: you're
4: doing?
2: You're a little old. For
3: yeah. Well, sorry for that.
2: You know,
3: okay.
2: There are relationships out there that are, you know.
3: When I say good morning to you, so happy, and, you know, when you come in, yeah, you usually go, hi.
2: Joey always used to do that to hot
3: chicks. All right.
2: You doing? Yeah, you want that? Yeah. I would find that a little creepy myself. How you doing?
3: Not me.
2: Mrs. Robinson.
3: I wouldn't.

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2: There are lots of fancy food words used on menus these days.
3: Yeah.
2: When I see a lot of these words, to me, it's not a restaurant I want to eat at.
3: Well, because I think with so much competition out there, these terms I almost feel have been created to give you some kind of variety, I guess.
2: This is a sign that that they're serving art first and food second.
3: Yeah, okay. Let's hear a couple of them.
2: All right. Compote.
3: Well, that's been around for a while.
2: Or is it compost?
3: No, it's compote, please. Not
2: There's crap
3: compost.
2: On your plate.
3: Yeah. It's usually like something like a fruit compote or something.
2: Yeah. Isn't it kind of a jammy kind of thing?
3: Yeah, it can be sort of a gravy-ish kind
2: what
3: of.
2: What about artisanal? The hell is that?
3: Okay,
2: mean?
3: But how do they use it? Like, is it artisanal bread? Like, usually I hear that when you're talking about like some bakeries that you make artisanal breads, but I don't know what those breads are.
2: No, I know. But
3: you know
2: but
3: what
2: that's,
3: I mean?
2: But that's the thing.
3: Brian's going to busy looking
2: you know,
3: it up.
2: Why use these terms? If we're not,
3: because
2: you know,
3: it makes it sound different
2: you know,
3: than just saying a loaf of bread.
2: A lot of restaurants now use the term handheld. It's a sandwich.
3: I never figured out why you say handheld.
2: Yeah.
3: What is that? What is
2: we
3: that?
2: We know a sandwich is held in the hand. You don't have to call it a handheld. It's called a sandwich. Call it a sandwich. I suppose that then you can wraps are also handheld.
3: Yes, they are.
2: And
3: yeah.
2: Wraps are not sandwiches.
3: Correct. So maybe that's what they're trying to do, make that distinction. What were we going to say about artisanal, Ryan?
4: It seems like it's just like made in a skilled way by a specific like crafts person. So they're not making
2: the
4: bread.
2: So they'll charge an extra $20 for it.
4: Because they're crafting
3: the
4: bread.
3: You know what they are, Matt? They're special types of bakers that make bread in a specific, special way.
2: Yeah. Handcrafted.
3: Oh, you see that all the time now, not just in food items. Chocolates are handcrafted. Yeah. Everything is handcrafted now. Well, it's to take away from the fact that it's not arriving to you on a conveyor belt with 90, you know, the same thing. It's something completely, you know, done specifically for you.
2: What about deconstructed?
3: Well, I've heard that, too. Because now, you know, what is it? I first heard that deconstructed when you get something like a burger and it's not served on a bun or whatever.
4: I hate when that happens and I go to a restaurant and the burger is, like, split in two or the top bun is, like...
3: That's deconstructed.
4: Why am I paying for this
3: if
4: you're giving it to me and now I have to put it together?
2: Well, exactly.
3: What, Ryan, did you want to be personally fed by them, too?
4: I'd like it to be handcrafted.

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3: 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When it's gotta be right. 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
2: The latest workout craze, chess, boxing. It's exactly as it sounds.
3: So it's 11-round match. So what it is you're alternating between playing a game of chess and boxing.
2: Right.
3: So
2: and you do 3 minutes of each.
3: Yeah.
2: So you're playing chess for 3 minutes, time expires, then you go into the ring and you box for 3 minutes. And then you go back to playing chess again.
3: So they're offering these, like they're like 90-minute classes.
2: Yeah.
3: So there's even versions of it, like high intensity,
2: yeah.
3: Ring work, strategic chess training.
2: Yeah.
3: I mean, it doesn't sound too bad because this is somewhere in the U.S. So I mean, is it going to come to a gym near us soon? Who knows?
2: Really? Like I don't like either do one thing or the other. You know?
3: Well,
2: you want to play chess, play chess. You want to box, box.
3: But I think what this is, you know, when you're doing interval training is taking a rest from your body.
2: Yeah,
3: so maybe this rest is, you know, working your mind, then you get back in the ring, working your mind, get back in the ring, punch somebody in the head, get back in the ring. I don't know. I don't know. What do you think of it, Ryan? You're younger.
4: Well, if I were to do chess boxing, I would heavily rely on my boxing ability. Because I don't think I'd be very good at chess. So it's 11 rounds, right?
2: Do you have boxing ability?
3: Yeah.
4: I mean, more than I have chess ability.
2: Okay. Right.
3: Yeah, really. You have a good point, Ryan. I love the game of chess, and I played it years and years and years ago. I mean, I don't remember it now, and it's
2: I
3: a real thinking
2: chess.
3: Game.
2: It is. I know.
3: So
4: I don't like thinking, so that's not for me.
3: But I think you got to think when you box, too, right?
2: Either a checkmate or a knockout will end the whole match before the number of rounds is up.
3: So I know that
2: I would probably, if the boxing started it, I'd probably get knocked out. I'd never wind up on the chessboard.

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2: Statistics Canada asked people to rate their life satisfaction on a scale of 0 to 10. So this encompasses health, personal relationships, and feelings of security.
3: Okay.
2: Okay. So what do you think was the age where people felt most satisfied with their life? And it's a different number for men as it is for a woman. So give me one for a guy and one for a woman.
3: Okay, so this is security, their personal lives, everything else.
2: Yes.
3: Okay.
2: Health, everything.
3: Everything. Okay, so for men?
2: Yeah.
3: I'm going to say 50.
2: Okay.
3: And for women, I'm going to say 45.
2: Okay. Ryan, you want to take a guess?
4: I am just going to say that I think the age for women is younger than men. I'm going to say for men, I'm actually going to take 45 for men and then 40 for women.
2: Okay. This is going to blow your mind.
3: Okay.
2: All right. Scores for men peaked in their 80s. Scores were highest for women in their 70s.
3: So this is where they felt they're most satisfied. I wonder, with women in the 70s, I'm going to take the female part of it. I wonder if it's because that's when your kids are fully grown out of the house and now you're a grandparent. And that's most people that I know that are grandparents now find that to be their most fulfilling. So that would make sense for me for women. Now, the men you said in their 80s.
2: Yeah.
3: That's the more surprising one.
2: I know.
3: Really surprising.
2: I know. They're saying that. This is a sign that a lot of people have done the right retirement planning.
3: They're
2: in a good place financially. If you're not at a good place financially, you're probably not going to rate that high on, you know, these age groups.
3: Yeah, right.
2: Yeah.
3: Mm-hmm.
2: But I was shocked because, you know, before I read this, I would have guessed in the ranges that
3: we were
2: that
3: talking.
2: You were both talking.
3: Yeah.
2: But as you just said, right, like you're... Your kids are grown, you're maybe retired, you have time to travel, you have time to spend with your grandchildren and enjoy
3: no
2: them.
3: Cares, no cares, no worries. Yeah, it's all about having fun.
2: So, you know, what it's saying is the best is yet to come.
3: You got it.
2: Woo-hoo, yeah.

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2: Well, now we have a story about a stolen vehicle that went and golf clubs, and it went to Facebook Marketplace, but didn't go so well.
3: Here in Hamilton, there was a 2019 Toyota RAV4 that had been stolen overnight. So the officers found out that there were a bunch of personal items in the vehicle, and it included a set of golf clubs. Like, okay, so the car gets stolen the night before. The right. very next day, those golf clubs are on Facebook Marketplace.
2: Yeah.
3: You know?
2: Yeah.
3: You couldn't have waited a little longer.
2: No. So the officers posed as golfers and showed up at the guy's place.
3: They went over there to get the clubs, yeah.
2: Yeah.
3: And so the suspect fled. This sounds like something from a cop show.
2: Yeah.
3: And
2: they
3: so the suspect fled and tried to jump from a second-story balcony.
2: Oh.
3: Yeah.
2: That's
3: so,
2: not good.
3: Anyway,
2: yeah.
3: they got him and they arrested him and everything else. And they found the stolen clubs in the home and they returned them to the owner. Now, I don't know, did it say anything about, they did recover the Toyota as well.
2: Yeah.
3: So,
2: I mean, you know, if they hadn't posted on Facebook Marketplace, they probably could have got away with it, you know. So, a lesson learned to thieves out there.

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2: Went for a bike ride, and I've mentioned this before. I don't follow the rules of the road.
3: Which means what? Like you go through red stop signs and all that stuff?
2: So, okay. You know, you're supposed to ride on the side of the road so that the cars are coming up behind you, right?
3: Yeah, so rather than the right side, you should be riding on the left. Is that what you're trying to say?
2: Well, no.
4: Instead of going into traffic, you're going along with traffic.
3: With the traffic, yes absolutely. Right. Okay, gotcha. Okay.
2: Yeah, I don't do that. I want to see the traffic coming towards me. Whatever direction I'm going, I want to see the traffic coming towards me. Now, I get it in, like, a larger community like Hamilton that you have to go with the traffic flow. You just can't not do it. But out where I am, I mean, I can ride and ride and not see another car, and I want to see it coming. I want to make sure. I don't want any surprises coming up behind me, you know, because I think about out where I am, there's rolling hills and horses and cows and stuff, and people are looking at things, and maybe not, because there's not a lot of traffic on the roads, they're more relaxed. I don't want to get hit.
3: Yeah, not
2: right?
3: paying attention,
2: yeah,
3: maybe?
2: At least if I'm in the same lane as the car that's coming towards me, if this car starts to do something or they're not paying attention, I can make a maneuver.
3: Now, did something happen?
2: Yes.
3: Which is?
2: So, yesterday, I'm riding along on my bike, and here's something else that I'll do. Because normally, I can see a car from a long way away. So, if I see a car, and I'm in the lane, it's coming towards me, I will look behind me, I'll switch to the other lane where there's no traffic coming, and then that's fine. So, this guy came out of a road, and he turned, and so now we're in the same lane, right? He's coming towards me. Well, he leans on his horn, and he forced me into the shoulder of the road.
3: Oh.
2: I had to do that to avoid getting hit with his side mirror. And he was making a point that I was biking in the wrong lane. So he used his vehicle to make the point. And there was no vehicle coming the other way, so he could have swung out and around. But no, he hugged right to the edge of the road so tightly that I had to go off the road to avoid being hit.
3: Did you get a look at his face?
2: Oh, yeah.
3: Yeah.
2: Oh, yeah.
3: So you know who he is?
2: I don't know who he is. What? What, do you want me to pick him out of a lineup?
4: Identification, please.
2: Yeah, like what? Yeah. Yeah, it's total law and order. Yeah, I'm going down to the police station right after the show, and I'm going to see a bunch of guys, and it's him!
3: But you were in the wrong. Too bad. He tried to drive me off the road.
2: And so, you know, that's the thing, right?
3: Yeah.
2: If he had hit me, technically, I'm in the wrong.
3: You are
2: in the wrong lane. But I'm going to say that using your car as a weapon
3: is a greater infraction than being on the wrong side. I have seen that before with vehicles.
2: Yeah.
3: I've seen vehicles do that to cyclists.
2: See, and if anything, that reinforced my idea that I want to see what's coming. Because, you know, I could have just as easily been on the other side of the road and he's not paying attention. And I could have got clipped by his side mirror and I wouldn't have even known it was coming.
3: Well, in that case, it would have been his fault. But this other case, it would have been your fault.
2: Well, I don't know. It's joint fault, but I think his fault's bigger than my fault because he was trying to force me off the road.
3: If he got his identification, this would be a totally different story.
2: Oh, yeah, I know. Yeah. If I could just identify him in the lineup, everything will be solved. Yes, thanks, detective.
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2: I was absolutely shocked to learn this. There's a house for sale in Mississauga. It's on the market for $1.4 million. It's the former home of Colonel Harlan Saunders, the founder of Kentucky Fried Chicken.
3: You know what's interesting about this story, though? I remember when I was a kid growing up in Fort Harry, in the, you know, when my parents every so often we'd get Colonel Saunders chicken. I always thought the Colonel was Canadian.
2: You did?
3: Yes, but I was a kid. I thought he was, and I thought, I wonder where, you know.
2: What was the clue? Kentucky?
3: Well, no, the name was Kentucky Fried Chicken, but I thought the character, like I thought him, was a Canadian owner, not the franchise. But I just thought he was a Canadian guy who had turned this into some big, you know.
2: And he wasn't. And
3: No.
2: Apparently, they came up here, he and his wife, to oversee the Canadian operations. Yeah. And they loved it so much, they stayed here. He lived here for 15 years, the last 15 years of his life.
4: I find it incredible. In 1980.
3: Well, I took a look, because I always like to see houses like that. I took a look at the realty companies of it, and I don't know if this is the way the furniture was or the way it's done.
2: Oh, no.
3: Okay.
2: The people who owned it after him, they did extensive renovations.
3: Oh, okay.
2: Including an addition in 2014. And so, yeah, this house does not resemble the house that, that Colonel Saunders was in. But you would think... This guy was a millionaire. I mean, when you look at a picture of the house,
3: it's a very
2: average home. It's a nice looking home, but it's not like it's not something that you would think a millionaire would live in.
3: I would think he was more than a millionaire, wasn't he?
2: Oh, well,
3: wasn't his franchise worth a ton of money?
2: Well, I mean, that was those days.
3: Yeah, there were a ton of upgrades to it. Yeah, so this place is 1.5. Yeah, from the outside of it, it just looks like a little modest, small little home, you know. The inside, when I looked at the inside, I thought, boy, Colonel didn't have bad taste, but
2: wasn't the Colonel. No, it wasn't. You know what? You know how they say that when you're having an open house, you should bake cookies because the smoke is... For this house,
3: could you imagine?
2: They got to bake a bucket. You walk in there, you want to smell chicken.

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2: How did this guy, Jeffrey Wall of Barrie, how did he get away with being an Air Canada captain without the proper license?
3: I cannot believe this. He allegedly used fraudulent pilot licenses to deceive Air Canada and Transport Canada. So, you know, fraudulent in that were they, outdated? Were they, I don't understand.
2: Like, he did have training to fly.
3: He had training for sure.
2: So he did have some sort of license, just not the type of license required to fly a commercial airline.
3: But he flew a lot of flights.
2: He did.
3: It's incredible that this is coming down now.
2: So Deputy Chief Nick Milanovich said in a news conference, "This is similar to a doctor that is licensed to practice family medicine, but is doing brain surgery in his office."
3: Well, and every time when I saw this story, instantly I thought about the Leonardo DiCaprio movie. Well, it's actually the Spielberg movie called Catch Me If You Can, where he played this young teen who disguised himself and made everybody believe he was a doctor, he was a pilot, he was
2: a lawyer.
3: He did all these things.
2: Now, the thing is, this guy did have training and did have a pilot's license.
3: Yeah, he had a background,
2: not the right license for this situation.
3: Yeah.
2: Whereas Leonardo DiCaprio...
3: Had nothing.
2: He didn't have a law degree. He didn't have a medical degree. He just made it all up as he went along.

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2: Have you ever missed a once-in-a-lifetime moment because you were looking at your phone?
3: No, I don't think I have.
2: Ryan?
4: I mean, I've done that with sports. All of a sudden, I'm on my phone, I hear the commentators go nuts, the crowd is going crazy.
3: You miss
4: I look,
3: a goal
4: I'm like,
3: or
4: what
3: something.
4: What did I miss? What did I?
3: Yeah.
4: And then, like, they don't show a replay, then I have absolutely no idea what I missed.
3: Because I know you've missed nothing, because you're never on your phone.
2: Because I'm not living on
3: my
2: phone.
3: Yeah. Well, and again, let me say something. We are not living on our phones, but I mean, the phone is maybe there and I'm on it, or it rings or whatever. We're on it more than you are, but yeah.
2: I don't think about my phone. And in fact, sometimes I kind of kick myself for not thinking about my phone. For example, we have this otter in our neighborhood. I've seen it twice.
3: And you haven't taken a picture.
2: Exactly. Like, you know, after the fact, I'm like, oh, why didn't I shoot some video or take a picture of it? I do not even think when I see something of taking a picture of it. It's like, oh, gee, it's too bad I don't have a camera on me. And it's like, you got this phone in your pocket. I never think about using it as a camera.
3: Well, because I think you don't see your phone that way. And I think with me, I more so as I'm getting older, having that phone, and not having the phone, having the camera aspect of the phone, because I can take, you know, when I see my great knees, or I can take a picture that will last me a lifetime, because I want to remember those things.
4: I almost like think that the way you think about your phone, Matt, is almost better in a way, because I'm in the generation where I grew up with technology.
2: Right.
3: Yeah.
4: 24/7 around me all the time.
2: Yeah.
4: And a lot of criticism is around my generation of always taking pictures and not living in the moment.
3: Right. Yes, exactly.
4: And you see that otter and you live in the moment.
2: Yeah.
3: Yeah.
2: And I take the pictures in my brain, but then I can't show them to anybody else afterwards.
4: Trust me, I saw an otter, I swear.
2: So now everybody in the neighborhood says, I think you're seeing things. No, I've seen this guy.

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2: It's showtime, everybody!

Sheryl Crow on Legend 1029, and if I do say so myself, that's a pretty solid way to kick off the show. And hello, everybody. Good Saturday morning. It's Darren Laidman checking in. We are just after 9 o'clock here. First weekend of July. Here we go. Saturday, July the 4th, and we are just after 9 o'clock. Great tunes for your Saturday morning. The Hip, Duran Duran. Donna Summer with a tune that pretty sums up the last few days, and it does continue. We're going to get to that. And first off, a little hello. Those of you working away on this Saturday morning, and you're kind to have Legend 1029 on, it's greatly appreciated. And here's Bonnie Tyler. It's Legend 1029.

There's Donna Summer, Legend 1029 on this Saturday morning, and it's Darren with you. I was saying just after 9 o'clock, I'm going to play a song with a title pretty appropriate for what we've got going on, and what a week, and it continues this weekend with the heat, and it was Canada Day. Environment Canada did a reading, I think it was at Pearson Airport in Toronto, and it was like the hottest on record. With the Humidex, it was up around 48 degrees. And I'm just thinking back to Canada Day, and we had a group over, which was, it was so, so nice. And we were, you know, had everything set up outside. Yeah, the only thing we did outside was barbecue. And then we were back in, but what a week. And fortunate for myself and hopefully a lot of you, you have the air conditioner going, and that air conditioner's been working overtime. We've had those power outages off and on, I know. So I thought that one from Donna Summer would kind of sum up the week a little bit. And UB40 on Legend 1029.

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There's Men Without Hats and the Safety Dance on this Saturday morning. Legend 1029, and it's Darren with you. Big soccer game today. I know. Even if, and I will put myself in this category. I'm loving it because I'm a proud Canadian and Team Canada's in it. And the other games I kind of pay attention to, but no, I love it that this is happening. Canada and Morocco. And maybe we'll get another parade of beeps, and I hear it pretty well. I'm in the home studio. I live on McNabb Street North, so if there's ruckus on James Street, we hear it. So it is this afternoon, 1 o'clock in Houston, Canada and Morocco. This is round 16. I think I got that straight. And we've been playing throughout the week. Ryan from the morning show does soccer in 60 seconds because he's really, really up on it. I just got to make sure I have everything right to tell you all. And we have a Ticat game tomorrow night. Yeah, Sunday night game for the Cats. And they host Winnipeg 7 o'clock at Hamilton Stadium. Bruce Hornsby in the range now. 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
1: 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Officials say these incidents could have been prevented by getting a locate. Avoid risky digs and always click before you dig. It's the law.
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Maybe you're listening on our website right now, legend.fm. Well, guess what? Even if you're not, you can go to that website because Friday, we had another winner yesterday. It's Legend 1029 and Black Fly Days. I love this prize pack. We've been doing this, it feels like, for the last six or seven summers. Valued at $350. It's the Chili Moose Backpack Cooler, the magnetic waterproof Bluetooth. I know every time I'm going to say that, I know it's going to be a challenge. 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And Legend 1029, and we are coming up on 10 o'clock on this Saturday morning. 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

There's some Coldplay on Legend 102.9. That's a solid way, eh, to kick off our 10 o'clock hour on this Saturday morning for the 4th of July. And it's Darren with you just after 10 o'clock. Got some Aerosmith, Men at Work, Ed Sheeran all on the way. And there is an excellent concert happening tomorrow night, RBC Amphitheater in Toronto. We gave away a bunch of tickets for this. I've had the pleasure of seeing one of the acts a few years ago now, but I'm going to play you the headliner coming up in about 7 minutes. Okay, Michael Jackson, Legend 102.9.

There's some Santana on this Saturday morning. Legend 102.9. It's Darren with you. I know I say this all the time. I do love playing all the tunes for you here on Legend 102.9. Some I love even more because Santana is one of my favorites. And I wanted to get some Santana on because tomorrow night at the RBC Amphitheater in Toronto, look at this double bill. Santana and the Doobie Brothers. How solid is that going to be? Congrats to everybody who won tickets from Legend 102.9. And if you want to think about going, check Ticketmaster for that. I was on a road trip. Oh, I guess it probably going to be like 10 years ago with my buddy Pat. And he planned this trip. We went to Syracuse, New York, and the university we were there. It was the university or the casino or something. But Santana was playing. And to watch Carlos Santana play the guitar, boy, it is something special. But not only that, it was the group of musicians that were supporting him. I could go on about it. There seemed like there was 50 people on that stage, but he was as good as the people that were around him. And, oh, man, what a show that's going to be tomorrow night. Okay, here's a favorite to play. And this is worth a little crank up, a little B12 shot in the Saturday morning from the Time on Legend.

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18: This just in from Ontario One Call. 1 in 10 homeowners hit underground infrastructure while digging last year. Officials say these incidents could have been prevented by getting a locate. Avoid risky digs and always click before you dig. It's the law.
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Well, there's a band right there that was part of It's Your Festival on Canada Day, and Honeymoon Suite, Feel It Again on Legend 102.9 Saturday morning, and it's Darren with you. And just thinking back to Canada Day and just this weather that we've been having, it's such a topic of conversation, I know, and then with the power outages and then the way all that blew in on Canada Day, there was some events that had to be, you know, canceled just because it wasn't safe, right? Yeah, you had that wind going and oh my goodness. And I saw a great little video, and you can search it on Instagram. It was from Hamilton's Tom Wilson, and Tom and the band were, I think they were delayed in Brantford, but they did a little sing along backstage because the weather was rolling in. Oh my goodness. That was something. But congrats to everybody. It's Your Festival for putting that on. That is not an easy task, I bet, especially with the holiday on Wednesday. And they started that Saturday, Sunday, Monday, Tuesday, Wednesday at Gore Park, Gage Park, rather. So a nice round of applause to all of you who put that together. Here's some Aerosmith on Legend 102.9.

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There's some Men at Work on this Saturday morning, Legend 1029, and it's Darren here with you. Giveaway tickets all this week to see Matthew Good and his band. They are part of the Jackson Triggs 2026 Summer Concert Series at that beautiful winery in Niagara-on-the-Lake. And just looking at the lineup, they've got the Rural Alberta Advantage is there tonight, the Tenors to get to, Dallas Smith, August 7th, Chantel Kreviazik, August the 8th, The Trues, Alan Doyle, Big Wreck, Jim Cuddy, Colin James, Blues Trio. The list goes on and on. Just give a little Google for that at Jackson Triggs Winery. And on that note, here he is, indestructible Matthew Good, Legend 1029.

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Legend 102.9 and Matchbox 20 to kick off our 11 o'clock hour on this Saturday morning. And it's Darren here with you just after 11 o'clock. I'm loving the tunes coming up. Roxette, we'll do some Bowie, Max Webster, Hall & Oates, all to get to. And let me do a little hello. It is one of my favorite shout-outs to do when we're together here on Saturday morning. You're going out for breakfast. Or maybe you've already been out for breakfast. I guess now we're starting to move into brunch, right? And with everything that we had the past week with Canada Day and dealing with the heat, maybe not doing a lot of cooking inside. Oh, it's always nice to go out to your favorite breakfast place, eh? So, and a little hello to those great places that have us on. Here's Europe. It's Legend 102.9.

right now, or maybe you're at the cottage or doing a bit of a road trip. Oh, and everybody, speaking of road trips, your pal here, Darren D, Big D, call me whatever you want. I will be a bachelor for a few days next week. Yes, look out. It is going to be, well, kind of boring, I guess. It's not going to be like the movie Hangover. It's not going to be epic. My wife is going to visit our family in Ottawa, and I'm working next week. So I said, no, you know, she's done that before. Listen, and Matt and Sonny were talking about separate vacations. And doesn't that what it says? Absence makes the heart grow fonder, whatever that thing is, and that she's there. And I always say, you know, I'm a lovable guy, but I bet she needs a break from me. Not that I need a break from her. Never, never, never. And you know what? I really mean that. I think if it's anything, it's to get a break from me. But she's going to do the road trip across the 401 next week. So road trip, people, we got the tunes covered here for you. Legend 102.9, here's the Tubes.

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Legend 102.9, I was just thinking during that tune, that's one of those songs that sounds extra good. Saturday afternoon, it's July, and it's Max Webster and A Million Vacations. So good to play that one. And it's Darren here with you. I'm just scrolling down over on the Legend Facebook page back to Canada Day. And a beautiful photo. I think it's beautiful. Well, I'm biased because I'm in it with my two best friends, Tara Ramahair and Pat Fournier. And we were all together on Canada Day. Boy, we had such a great time. And it's such a nice read about friendship. We've been best friends for over 50 years now. And people have been sharing photos like Maria and her group, Liz, and her group who have been friends since they were 8 years old. There's Linda, her two best friends, over 50 years together. Lisa and her best friend, Nancy, over 60 years. It just, when I put the photo up, and then I'm like, oh, I hope some people share photos. And sure enough, you did. And friendships are so special, and we never take it for granted. It's pretty easy for us to get together. When we do, we have a good time. So thanks, everybody. You can go over there and have a little look. And Hall & Oates on Legend 102.9.

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There's a Red Hot Chili Peppers and Under the Bridge on Legend 102.9. And that kicks off our 12 o'clock hour. And it brings us into Saturday afternoon for the 4th of July. And it's Darren with you. Just after 12 o'clock, Rod Stewart, Rush, Spin Doctors, BTO, Solid Tunes to get the afternoon underway. And coming up here, I'm going to go back to a classic skit, Eddie Murphy, Delirious, and how exciting it was when you heard the ice cream truck, right? That is on the way. Here's your Rhythmix. 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

Here's Rod Stewart on Legend 102.9 Saturday afternoon. It's Darren with you. Now, the ice cream trucks are out. I was saying on my afternoon show earlier this week, I saw one. I never even heard of it before. Donkey Cone. The Donkey Cone ice cream truck I saw on Barton Street. And it just made me think about how

0: exciting that was when the ice cream truck or the Dickie D's on those like little three-wheel bike things with that fridge right on the top. Oh, it was just the best. Here's a clip. The great Eddie Murphy. Remember the classic bit from Delirious? 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
0: And I bet for some of you that still holds true. Here's Walk the Dinosaur. It's Was Not Was on Legend.

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There's some BTO on this Saturday afternoon. Legend 1029, and it's Darren with you. And I bet there are quite a few watch parties getting ready to go. 1 o'clock. Team Canada. I know. How exciting is this? World Cup against Morocco, round 16. This game being played in Houston. And I've said, and I should credit for Jeff C here in Hamilton for just helping me increase my knowledge, not about soccer itself, but about the terminology that is used. And then we had Ryan from Matt and Sonny show doing soccer in 60 seconds to kind of keep us up to date. But this is really exciting for Team Canada and the big game this afternoon against Morocco. And then tomorrow night, there's a Ticat game. I didn't do a deep dive on this. I could be way off, but I don't remember the Ticats playing on a Sunday night in quite a while. Anyway, maybe they have. What do I know? Ticats hosting Winnipeg, and that is tomorrow night, 7 o'clock at Hamilton Stadium. And here's Dire Straits on Legend.

0: 1029.
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Legend 1029, there's Tracy Chapman and Fast Car on this Saturday afternoon. 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Got a bunch coming up next hour. It was this weekend in 1980 when one of the greatest comedies of all time, that's right, I'm saying it's one of the greatest, it actually ranks usually one or two on those lists, was released, and I'm going to highlight that for you after 1 o'clock. And then around 1:30, I don't know about you, but I like cheese. And when I like my cheese, I like it extra funky. The funkier, the better. We had some great stuff this past week. I'll tell you all about it. And we are coming up on 1 o'clock. Now I want a piece of it now. And maybe, never mind. We're coming up on 1 o'clock. It's Legend 102.9.

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There's Blind Melon and No Rain on Legend 102.9, and that kicks off our 1 o'clock hour on this Saturday afternoon. Nice to have you along no matter what you're doing. Maybe at the trailer, maybe just trying to stay cool. Maybe you're at work, maybe you're road tripping. Excellent to have you along. It's Darren Laidman here with you just after 1 o'clock. The Police, some U2, solid tunes on the way. And maybe this weekend in 1980 you went to the movies. Because one of the most iconic movies of all time was released. Still ranks in the top three when you see a list of the best comedies of all time. I'm going to play you one of the epic clips from that movie coming up in about 7. And Rick Astley now, Legend 102.9.

0: There's the OJ's Backstabbers on this Saturday afternoon. Legend 1029, it's Darren with you. Well, it is still one of my all-time favorite movies that I will watch over and over and over. It was this weekend in 1980 when this movie was released.
1: Nervous?
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1: First time?
2: No, I've been nervous lots of times.
3: Captain, how soon can you land?
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3: You can tell me, I'm a doctor.
4: No, I mean, I'm just not sure.
3: You'd better tell the captain. We've got to land as soon as we can. This woman has to be gotten to a hospital.
5: A hospital? What is it?
3: It's a big building with patients. Can you fly this plane and land it?
6: Surely you can't be serious.
3: I am serious. And don't call me Shirley.
0: And there he is, the great Leslie Nielsen, an airplane released this weekend in 1980. It's one of those ones for me. If it's on, there's a good chance I'm going to sit through it again and again. And again, and here's the police on Legend.

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There's Alanis Morissette, hand in my pocket on this Saturday afternoon. Legend 102.9, it's Darren with you. Now, one thing I want to make an effort, I got to make an effort on a lot of things, but to add to my list in making an effort is just to do more day trips in the area with my wife, Joanna. And I started to think about it because on Canada Day, we had people over and one of my best friends, Pat, he had this cheese. This cheese was like unbelievable. And I love cheese. The funkier, the better. Like the funk factor has to be really, really high. This cheddar was 22 years old. It was unbelievable. So he got it in Mildmay, Ontario. So I started to do just a little bit of a lookup on Mildmay, Ontario, just where it is and, you know, what they offer and the different markets that they have there. But that's one of those things. And I know a lot of us staying maybe a little closer to home, traveling throughout Ontario or Canada this summer. So that's got to be one of my things. I mean, I'll go anywhere for good cheese. So the Mildmay, Ontario market may be one of them, but there's a few markets, so that'll be a nice stop. Way to go. Oh, it was so good. Here's you too. 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

And there's a couple guys named Phil. Phil Collins, Philip Bailey, Easy Lover on this Saturday afternoon. Legend 102.9, and it is coming up on 2 o'clock. And that's going to wrap it up for me, Darren Laidman. Thank you so much, everybody, for having me part of your weekend, Saturday morning into the afternoon. And I will catch you back here Monday afternoon at 2, but don't go anywhere. My friend Taylor Kay, next at 2, Legend 102.9.

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Well, July is National Ice Cream Month, and National Ice Cream Day isn't until July 19th. It's always the third Sunday of July. What are your, you know, some of your favorite ice cream flavors? I'm pretty basic. Chocolate, but also chocolate with peanut butter. I know. But, oh, chocolate mint. Really anything with chocolate.

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Legend 1029, well, it is National Ice Cream Month. 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

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It's called a rest club. They started in New York City. It's where a bunch of people gather in a park. They lie down. There may be guided breathing, sound baths, meditation, or you could just take a nap, which you could do at home. I don't know. Would you want to do it in a park with strangers?

Legend 1029, well, whatever your plans are this weekend, make sure you bring an umbrella. We're expecting rain on and off for the next couple of days. Highs of 26 degrees. At least we broke the 30s, right?

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Legend 1029, well, there's so many summer festivals and carnivals out there. What are some of the most outrageous carnival foods that people are serving? Deep fried butter, cheeseburger donuts, fried Coca-Cola, and someone even found a peanut butter and jelly corn dog. I do want to try cheeseburger donuts, though. They sound delicious.

Thank you.

Legend 1029. Well, here are some trends that are really starting to scare doctors and nurses. And you might see these like on TikTok. I've seen, maybe it's just part of my algorithm, people talking about vaping, energy drinks, the misuse of GLP-1 drugs, and even e-bikes and e-scooters.

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Legend 1029, do you sit or stand at work? Apparently, there's a new study that says sitting too little throughout the day might be just as damaging to your health as sitting too much. So should I use that app that tells you to get up, get down, move around? Okay, sure.

0: I mean, I really don't even have to introduce this artist because you will just know right away because of that smooth, silky voice. Okay, it's Barry White. This is Legend.
1: I've heard people say that too much of anything is not good for you, baby. But I don't know about that. There's many times that we've loved and we've shared love and made love. It doesn't seem to me like it's enough. It's just not enough, baby.

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Thank you so much for spending your Saturday with me. 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